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And Teresa shared that during a painful season in her marriage, these songs on Spirit FM have been an anchor of hope. Maybe you're walking through a storm today, and I want to let you know that you're not alone. 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

0: So when was the last time you felt like you broke a rule as an adult? Hey, it's Jordan on Spirit FM. So grateful to be with you. You know, it's kind of nice to be able to just make a completely impulsive decision in the middle of the day, like going to the movies all by yourself on a Tuesday afternoon. A Tuesday afternoon, because that's whenever I have like discounted price, because I have the AMC theater pass or whatever, or maybe eating dessert right before dinner, just because you can. There are no rules saying that you can't. Yet, you still sometimes look over your shoulder, if you're like me, waiting for an adultier person, an adultier adult, a more adult, to stop you. So what's something that you feel like you're breaking the rules, even though it's 100% fine as an adult?
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0: ice cream at midnight. Do you remember when breaking the rules meant staying out past your curfew? Luckily, I didn't really have a curfew when I was younger, but my parents really, they wanted to know where I was going to be. And so they always had a gauge on where I was. But nowadays, the ultimate thrill is like eating ice cream out of the tub as a midnight snack. I also, when we get juices and stuff, I usually just drink like an orange juice. I'll just drink like the whole gallon thing out of the fridge. And if friends come over, I usually have a second one, so I pour out of that. But nobody's stopping me, and there's no parents around to send me to my room. But my brain still sometimes says, should I really be doing this? And I'm curious, what's your go-to adult thrill? It's safe, it's totally fine, but it feels a little bit rebellious.
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And Jeannie shared that Spirit FM was a constant comfort after her mom passed away. 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

Imagine taking three of your favorite people to see Toby Mac, Chris Tomlin, and Third Day live in Columbia, or catching Mercy Me and Jeremy Camp in Springfield. With For the Love of Concerts, you could win a four-pack of tickets October 14th through the 16th. 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We'll announce the big winners on October 19th. But be listening the 14th through the 16th for that special cheering sound

0: 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And our friends from Barnett, thank you for sharing your story of how you love hearing your girls belting out their favorite songs. Keep singing along.
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Lord.

0: It's a new one from Joel Barnes and Seth Schleter called Road Less Traveled. Hey, my name's Jordan. This is Spirit FM. I hope you're doing wonderful this evening. 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

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We love

It's Jesus music wherever you go. Let me tell you about my Jesus. Just like Jesus. If I got Jesus, I got it all. 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

No matter what your day looks like, a quick tune in to Spirit FM can turn everything around. Carlisa says that Spirit FM constantly reminds her that God is right beside her and never lets go. Carry that truth with you today. He's with you through it all. Here's John Reddick with Holding On. Praise God.

0: Spirit FM. Hey, it's Jordan. Grateful to be with you this evening. Are you driving with the dome light on right now? Driving with your interior light on. We all grew up believing that that was like illegal. Like your dad would be like, no, shut that off. You can't have it on. But it's not illegal. He acted like it would immediately get us pulled over. But learning this as an adult, that it's completely legal, it feels like finding a little bit of a loophole in the system. Now, granted, I'm not driving around with my dome light on at night, but I was thinking, what's a harmless everyday thing that you do as an adult that still kind of makes you feel like a little secret outlaw? Like when you're riding with that dome light on, you know, to feel a little bit of a rebellion come out. I'm just curious. I'd love to hear your stories. 800-606-3299.
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0: perfectly.
1: When you're a kid, breaking the rules sometimes looks like staying up late past your bedtime or sneaking out. And I do not recommend this to anyone, of course. I don't think you should be rebelling against your parents and all these different things. But as an adult, for me, it looks like making a full milkshake at 11 p.m. or midnight. It felt like I was going to get in trouble from my wife if she walked in and caught me, which, to be completely honest, I probably would get in trouble from my wife if she caught me making a milkshake in the middle of the night. But it's completely legal. It's totally harmless. But man, sometimes it feels like a crime. And I'm wondering, what is that one thing? It's safe to do as an adult, and you can do it. It's totally legal. But it still feels a little bit like breaking the rules. That kid in you is coming out, like putting the dome light on, making the late night snack. What is it for you?
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Jenny cleared out the clutter on her phone, downloaded the Spirit FM app, and hasn't looked back. From her car to her desk, she's tuned into the music and the testimonies. And I just want to say thank you. Thank you, Jenny, for letting us walk with you every day. You can't see.

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This is Cameron. Did you love that song or any of the uplifting, encouraging music you hear on Spirit FM? Well, this is all possible because of listeners like you who help keep this ministry alive. So thank you.

you ever thought about true compassion? This is Cameron on Spirit FM, and the team here has been going through a recent book study together. The chapter we just got out of talked about compassion as more than a feeling, but a call to action. 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When we see Jesus perform miracles in the Bible, it's usually followed by a compassion he felt for someone. 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

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This is Cameron. You know, I have full confidence in the Lord. He has done some powerful things, and next week will be no different. Our fundraiser kicks off on Monday, and if God did it once, how much do you want to bet?

0: 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This is Cameron, and maybe it's a break between errands. 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
1: But that stillness is where the race is actually won or lost, because how you start determines how you finish. 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

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This is Cameron on Spirit FM, and next week we get to do it all together when we kick off our fundraiser. But before, we still have some great music to keep your night moving right along, like this one here, Ain't No Way by Jamie McDonald.

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This is Cameron. My parents are away for a while, and my husband and I offered to keep the family dog for them. She's a miniature Yorkie named Elsa, and her name is fitting because she truly does get the princess treatment. Plus, my parents are empty nesters and she gets whatever she wants. Well, now she's moved in with us for a while and has a new roommate, which is mine and my husband's six-month-old golden doodle. His name is Boone, and well, let's just say they do not get along. Almost everything means war for them. Elsa attacks my poor baby guy over everything, but he's an instigator and he loves seeing how far he can push her before she explodes. It's just funny because when I'm at home, it's a fight to keep the peace. And maybe yours is too, but it isn't because of the dogs. Maybe it's the kids or the husband, or maybe it's a battle in your own mind. Well, one place that you can come to for peace that doesn't cost a battle is here at Spirit FM. And we love being here with you for that peace and encouragement. I know sometimes I just need some encouragement after a couple hours with the two dogs. So thank you for spending your night with us. We're possible because of you, and if you would like to be a part of keeping us going and your nights encouraging, you can text the word GIVE to 800-606-3299, you can go to spiritfm.org, and maybe you can't give money right now. 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

0: Don't you just love that feeling you get at a concert when you're watching one of your favorite artists perform live? 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And if you know what I'm talking about and agree, then you need to listen up for a chance to win tickets to one of our For the Love of Concert giveaways. 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
1: Hey, this is Amy here on Spirit FM. There's a story in the Gospel of Luke where Jesus comes to a sea and a multitude of people are following him. Jesus sees a boat and he gets into it. The boat happened to belong to Peter. Jesus asked Peter to row out a little from the shore, and from that boat, Jesus continues to minister to the multitude. Think about that for a moment. Jesus took something Peter used to make a living, his fishing boat, and he used it to share the good news with a multitude of people. And it's the same with your gift to Spirit FM. In your hands, your gift may seem insignificant. You may wonder, what difference can my gift really make? But when you place it in the hands of God and partner it with a ministry that is committed to sharing the message of Jesus, something much bigger can happen. 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Our fall fundraiser begins October 5th. 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You never know how many lives God can touch with what you're willing to place in his hands.

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0: Hey, it's Brooke from the Rise and Shine Morning Show, and there is just something I love about the way Scripture talks about planting. Heaven knows I'm no gardener, but in the parable of the sower, Jesus tells us about a farmer who goes out and scatters seed. Some lands on the path, some on rocky ground, some among thorns, but some falls on good soil and produces an incredible harvest. That, my friend, is a picture of what Spirit FM is all about. 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Maybe one song of encouragement reminds them that Jesus can change the direction of their life. We plant, we water, but God brings the growth. So this Fall Fundraiser, would you prayerfully consider being a part of what God is doing through Spirit FM? It isn't just about keeping this radio station on the air. It's about keeping Jesus on the air. And we appreciate you so very much.
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0: Hey, this is Jaden from Afternoons on Spirit FM. 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

0: 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Your kids are arguing, and yeah, you spilled the coffee this morning, and you're wondering how you're going to hold everything together. 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

0: 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Hey, good morning. I'm Brooke, and I want you to know that today has the potential of being a day that you don't necessarily love, or it has the potential of being a good day. You get to choose.
1: Okay. I'm about to-

some fresh music from We Are Messengers right here on Spirit FM. I hope your morning is going well. I hope your coffee is strong. I hope Jesus is at the forefront of your mind. I hope Spirit FM brings to your memory that you've got this. Hey.

0: 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Good morning. I am Brooke with a reminder for you and for me to remind ourselves that so many lives are tied to us being obedient today. It's never just about us. We're just vessels that God uses to do his work and to make a difference. So today, be obedient.
1: There's a moment right before a race starts. Everyone is still, quiet even. But that stillness is where the race is actually won or lost. Because how you start determines how you finish. That's exactly where we are with Spirit FM right now. 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So don't wait. Be part of the start. Somewhere right now, someone's discouraged and they're listening, and a song will come on that reminds them they're not alone. That's happening because listeners like you invest in this station. 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

Our fall fundraiser starts on Monday morning, and I'm hoping that you will be praying. 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This

0: 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Hey, good morning. I am Brooke, and yesterday we had the opportunity to hear from Danielle. Danielle shared with me that she can now get Spirit FM loud and clear in her town thanks to Project Better Than Ever. 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
1: Hey, this is Amy here on Spirit FM. There's a story in the Gospel of Luke where Jesus comes to a sea and a multitude of people are following him. Jesus sees a boat and he gets into it. The boat happened to belong to Peter. Jesus asked Peter to row out a little from the shore, and from that boat, Jesus continues to minister to the multitude. Think about that for a moment. Jesus took something Peter used to make a living, his fishing boat, and he used it to share the good news with a multitude of people. 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

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He is not finished with you, and he's not finished with me. 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I know I am.

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0: Happy Sunday morning to you. My name is Brooke, and I read something the other day that really did stop me in my tracks. Everything you're afraid of is afraid of Jesus. Have you ever been afraid of something? Maybe it's failure. Maybe you're afraid of being around a bunch of people. There's so many things that can kind of weigh us down when it comes to fear. But to know that nothing can stand up against Jesus, He has got everything under control. That's why we can lean on Him in those moments of fear and concern and worry. Today, if you're feeling a little anxiety, remember that everything that you're afraid of is afraid of Jesus. Hey, it's Brooke from the Rise and Shine Morning Show, and there is just something I love about the way Scripture talks about planting. Heaven knows I'm no gardener, but in the parable of the sower, Jesus tells us about a farmer who goes out and scatters seed. Some lands on the path, some on rocky ground, some among thorns, but some falls on good soil and produces an incredible harvest. That, my friend, is a picture of what Spirit FM is all about. 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We plant, we water, but God brings the growth. So this fall fundraiser, would you prayerfully consider being a part of what God is doing through Spirit FM? 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It's about keeping Jesus on the air. And we appreciate you so very much.
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Oftentimes when I wake up in a grouchy mood, the first thing I can do to switch that around is to change my attitude to one of gratitude and thank him. 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

How on earth will you let your life preach today? If you're not a preacher, you might be thinking that. I'm Brooke on Spirit FM, but you never know what you are saying to somebody by your actions. The fruits of the Spirit are love, joy, peace, patience, kindness, goodness, faithfulness, gentleness, and self-control. Somebody today is going to hear a sermon from how you react to them. Keep that in mind.

0: am so stinking thankful that I can change my attitude to one of gratitude just by being grateful. 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

0: We are excited. 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

0: Hey, I'm Brooke on Spirit FM, and my bathroom is currently being remodeled, and that makes for a big mess. Sometimes before something can be fixed to perfection or to look beautiful, there has to be a little chaos that happens. And maybe you're in a place right now where you feel like there's a lot of chaos. Friend, I'm here to tell you that there is an answer at the end of that. And it is completion. It is peace. And you get to lean on Jesus when you are feeling like life is a little bit chaotic. In the meantime, I'm just going to keep my bathroom all tore up, and hopefully it's going to look beautiful in the end.
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I'm Brooke, and I know that you have heard us talking about our fall fundraiser. 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

0: little bit later on in October, you're going to have a chance to win some tickets to amazing concerts that are happening. Toby Mac is bringing Chris Tomlin and Third Day to Columbia on November the 5th. And Mercy Me and Jeremy Camp and some more friends are going to be in Springfield on November 7th. Be listening later on this month. We're going to have a fun game called For the Love of Concert, giving you a chance to win four tickets to one of those concerts. 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

Have you thanked God for the friend you have in Jesus lately? He's someone you can lean on. You can tell him secrets. He doesn't gossip about you, and he's always lifting you up. You don't

And you know him, the life, the way, the truth. It's Jesus. Hey, I'm Brooke on Spirit FM, and we have song after song reminding you today that God is in the big things. He's in the little things, even now.

0: The Great Branson Escape. 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

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And Amber shared that hearing Ben Fuller's story and the song Black Sheep reminded her that she's never alone on her path, that no matter where you're coming from, there's a place for you here at Spirit FM. And that is true for you too, friend.

0: Two incredible nights of worship, one contest for the love of concerts is what I'm talking about. It's happening October 14th, 15th, and 16th. And here's what I want to let you know. 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The moment you hear the special cheering sound, you'll pick between the Columbia show on November 5th or the Springfield show on November 7th. Now, I should let you know that on November 5th, it's going to be Chris Tomlin, Third Day, and Toby Mac. And on the 7th, it's going to be in Springfield, Mercy Me and Jeremy Camp. Incredible concert opportunities. Mark your calendars. October 19th is when we're going to announce the winners. But here's the three main dates you need to know. 14th, 15th, and 16th. Keep an ear out for that special sounder.
1: There's a moment right before a race starts. Everyone is still, quiet even. But that stillness is where the race is actually won or lost. Because how you start determines how you finish. That's exactly where we are with Spirit FM right now. Our fall fundraiser begins October 5th, and the gifts that come in before then matter just as much as the ones that come in during the fundraiser. When we start strong, it sets the tone for everything that follows. So don't wait. Be part of the start. Somewhere right now, someone's discouraged and they're listening, and a song will come on that reminds them they're not alone. 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
1: Phyllis was struggling with anger over a tough situation when Matthew West's song Don't Stop Praying came on the radio. And by the time she arrived, her heart was at peace. If you're carrying a heavy burden today, take a moment to pray. God hears you.

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On the hard days, it's easy to feel like God isn't listening. 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If you need a gentle reminder of his care, you're in the right place. 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
2: 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There's a story in the Gospel of Luke where Jesus comes to a sea and a multitude of people are following him. Jesus sees a boat and he gets into it. The boat happened to belong to Peter. Jesus asked Peter to row out a little from the shore, and from that boat, Jesus continues to minister to the multitude. 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

0: What's your absolute favorite song on Spirit FM right now? Hey, it's Jordan. Grateful to be with you this afternoon, midday. I don't know what you call it. It's right before noon. Either way, what's your absolute favorite song on Spirit FM right now? 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
1: Hey, it's Brooke from the Rise and Shine Morning Show, and there is just something I love about the way Scripture talks about planting. Heaven knows I'm no gardener, but in the parable of the sower, Jesus tells us about a farmer who goes out and scatters seed. Some lands on the path, some on rocky ground, some among thorns, but some falls on good soil and produces an incredible harvest. That, my friend, is a picture of what Spirit FM is all about. 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It's about keeping Jesus on the air. And we appreciate you so very much.
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You are loved and your story isn't over. Tiffany shared that in her lowest moments, Spirit FM was a voice reminding her that she is God's daughter. And I want to let you know that you're never alone and there's still hope. I've got

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Amy experiences that right here on Spirit FM, and we pray the next track speaks directly to whatever you're going through today. Here's We the Kingdom with Rescue Me.

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0: There's nothing quite like gathering with thousands of believers to sing praise under one roof. 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

Well, good afternoon. Happy Sunday. I'm Jackie here at Spirit FM. I hope you get a chance to hang out with me here today. This is Colton Dixon, The Love I Have for You.

Good afternoon. I'm Jackie here at Spirit FM. I hope your day is blessed so far. Got some great music here for you. I've got Chandler Moore. God, I'm just grateful.

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1: Spirit FM, I'm Jackie. In God's Word, out of 1 John 3:17, it says, if anyone has material possessions and sees a brother or sister in need but has no pity on them, how can the love of God be in that person? You know, the hardest thing for you to give up is your money. I mean, it represents your time, your energy, your talents, your total personality that's kind of converted into currency. And we usually hold on to it just really strong. Yet it's uncertain in value and we can't take it into the next life, which is heaven. The scripture teaches that we are stewards for a little while of all that we earn. And if we misuse it, as did the man who buried his talent, that's in the Bible, it brings upon us the severest judgment of God. The tithe is the Lord's. And if you use it for yourself, you're just robbing God. I mean, it's not that he needs the money. It's the heart behind it. It's the heart behind the giving to God. So we're to take the tithe as a standard, but to go beyond the tithe, that's our gratefulness for God's gift to us in the midst of everything, sorrow, trouble, that this life has many blessings and enjoyments, which have come from the hand of God. So even our capacity for love is a gift from God. So we show our gratitude by giving back to him as a part of that which he has given to us.
2: There's a moment right before a race starts. Everyone is still, quiet even. But that stillness is where the race is actually won or lost. Because how you start determines how you finish. That's exactly where we are with Spirit FM right now. Our fall fundraiser begins October 5th, and the gifts that come in before then matter just as much as the ones that come in during the fundraiser. When we start strong, it sets the tone for everything that follows. So don't wait. Be part of the start. Somewhere right now, someone's discouraged and they're listening, and a song will come on that reminds them they're not alone. That's happening because listeners like you invest in this station. 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

0: Yeah, so I'm Jackie here at Spirit FM, and let's just thank the Lord for another day. Thank you, Jesus. This is Mercy Me with Make It Well.
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0: Amen. I'm Jackie here at Spirit FM, and I do hope that you have been praying for our fall fundraiser, which actually starts bright and early at 6 o'clock in the morning, tomorrow morning. 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I can't really say that enough because it truly is. 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
1: 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And I just want to say, just be with Jesus. Not because you have to, not to check that box or maintain a, quote, religious routine. No, but because everything that matters flows from that one thing. The boldness to stand firm when the world pushes back. The courage to keep going when it costs you something. And the joy that doesn't depend on your circumstances because you have the joy of the Lord. The love that reaches people that you could never reach in your own strength. None of it is manufactured. All of it comes from time with Him.
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I'm Jackie here at Spirit FM, just asking you to be praying for our fall fundraiser. That's going to start bright and early in the morning at 6 o'clock. I hope you can be with us, and I hope you are a part of it. I hope you are already a part of our Spirit FM family. 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

You might feel like right now with what you're walking through, you're on a roller coaster. I'm Jackie here at Spirit FM. I've been on that roller coaster before, but if it wasn't for the Lord, I might have fallen off, if you can say it that way. The Lord, no matter what, is with you, and I want you, no matter what, to keep holding on.

0: Amen. That's John Reddick holding on. I'm Jackie here at Spirit FM, letting you know just a little something, something ahead of time. It's called For the Love of Concerts. What it is, October the 14th, 15th, and 16th are the big days, especially to listen for this special cheering sound. Then you'll get a chance to be entered in to win 4 tickets. That's why it's For the Love of Concerts. What it is, these concerts are in Columbia, November the 5th is Toby Mac, Chris Tomlin, and Third Day. And then on November the 7th in Springfield, it's Mercy Me and Jeremy Camp. I mean, wow. So when entering in, that's the thing. On those days, when you enter in, you're going to choose which concert that you would love to attend should you win. Okay, and then the winners are going to be announced on October the 19th, my birthday. Anyway, for these details, just come to SpiritFM.org.
1: 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There's a story in the Gospel of Luke where Jesus comes to a sea and a multitude of people are following him. Jesus sees a boat and he gets into it. The boat happened to belong to Peter. Jesus asked Peter to row out a little from the shore, and from that boat, Jesus continues to minister to the multitude. Think about that for a moment. 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

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And this is all free.

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0: 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And I'm just asking you to come into agreement with me in prayer. We're going to pray over our fundraiser, which begins bright and early in the morning. So I appreciate that. Thank you. Dear Heavenly Father, we just come to you today, and we thank you for another day. I pray blessings over our Spirit FM listener family. Father, I just ask that you use each one of us in your ministry here through Spirit FM. I pray for all of our families here on our team. I pray for safety. I pray, Father, that you will just join us together as a team, as lovers of Jesus Christ, and that we do your will, Father. That's what we're doing here at Spirit FM. And I just pray that you will put it on the hearts of those to give, so this ministry, your ministry, can continue for several more years. We're going to thank you in advance and praise your name in all things. We thank you for the gifts that are coming this way. In Jesus' name. Amen.
1: Hey, it's Brooke from the Rise and Shine Morning Show, and there is just something I love about the way Scripture talks about planting. Heaven knows I'm no gardener, but in the parable of the sower, Jesus tells us about a farmer who goes out and scatters seed. Some lands on the path, some on rocky ground, some among thorns, but some falls on good soil and produces an incredible harvest. That, my friend, is a picture of what Spirit FM is all about. 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We plant, we water, but God brings the growth. 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It's about keeping Jesus on the air. And we appreciate you so very much.
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0: Yes, I love that song, Blessed Assurance. I'm Jackie here at Spirit FM on our beautiful Sunday, another day that the Lord has made. And I just want to say thank you for being a part of this team, this family, this ministry. I truly mean it when I say thank you. I've been here for, it'll be going on next week, 12 years. And what a blessing it is to share the Lord, to share my heart, and to share this music. I have received a lot from this music here also. And I just want to say thank you. And if you'll continue to pray for our fall fundraiser that begins bright and early in the morning, and then just listen up for a little bit more about our fall fundraiser. 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

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Like, we also pray for you here. 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And we also have a prayer wall at Spirit FM. Just go to spiritfm.org, put your prayer request on there. And I think maybe while you're there, just look at some of the prayer requests that are on that wall and also pray for them.

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0: I love that. I'm Jackie here at Spirit FM. That was Matthew West with Good. Now, I just want to say, I hope we keep our eyes open to the times when the Lord might place you in a certain place or situation so He can bring glory to His name. We are put here on this earth to love Him as His children and give Him praise and glory. In Ephesians 2:10 says, "For we are God's handiwork, created in Christ Jesus to do good works, which God prepared in advance for us to do."
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I'm still loving that song by Jamie McDonald, Left It in the River. I'm Jackie here at Spirit FM. And then you can turn around and maybe you're in the fight of your life right now. We got a song that's going to cover that. And then another song by Katie Nicole, Naomi Raine, My God, Can and More.

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I'm Jackie here at Spirit FM, and I just hope that you're able to rest today in one way, shape, or form. Whatever rest is to you, the Lord tells us we do need to rest, at least one day rest. And maybe today that can be your day.

0: I'm Jackie here at Spirit FM. And, you know, with our fall fundraiser starting bright and early in the morning, if you already give, thank you. But if not, would you pray about giving to this ministry? You can text the word give right now to 800-606-3299. But also, I know there are many out there that are like, I want to give. My heart, I want to give, and I love this station. I love the Lord, but they can't right now. Maybe you can be that one. God uses us in that way. We are a family. We are a community of believers, and there are some at times that cannot give. Would you be one that could step up and give in their place? And what we're doing right now, if you give before 6 o'clock in the morning, you'll be entered in for a chance to win the Great Branson Escape. And that includes four passes to Silver Dollar City, Narnia Live on Stage, the Aquarium on the Boardwalk, and the Butterfly Palace, and then also money for gas, hotel, and food. That's a thank you for being a part of this ministry and keeping it going. 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
2: Is it easier to believe God loves everyone else than to believe He loves you? Author Stacy Eldridge grew up feeling unwanted. Even as she followed Jesus, she tried to earn His acceptance. Then God began to change the deepest belief she carried, that she wasn't worth loving.
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0: It might be cheesy, but who doesn't love a little cheese?
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0: Here's your joke of the day with Jackie.
2: All right. Yes, the joke of the day. Now, here it is. Here's my question to you. Why is it so annoying to eat next to basketball players? Well, they dribble all the time. I don't know. All righty. Well, I hope your day is going well. I want you to have a blessed evening and remember to keep praying for our fall fundraiser, which starts bright and early in the morning.

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Hey, I'm Jaden on Spirit FM. 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

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Hey, I'm Jaden. If you're feeling undeserving of love or hope or joy tonight, I've got a jam for you. But first, here's Rescue Me by We the Kingdom.

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0: Carrie says, where would I even be if it weren't for God's amazing grace? 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

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Hands up!

0: You might have been hearing about it all month, but it begins tomorrow. Hey, I'm Jaden on Spirit FM, our fall fundraiser, a chance for you to be involved in the ministry of what God is doing, of reaching people for Christ one song, one story, one message at a time through Spirit FM and your giving. 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

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Hey, I'm Jaden on Spirit FM. 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